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Pterodactyls and brontosauruses sang ghostly prehistoric choruses. Amid the mastodonic wassail, I caught the eye of one small fossil. "Cheer up, sad world," he said, and winked. "It's kind of fun to be extinct."

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1: Have not saints lips, and holy palms too?
0: Aye, pilgrim, lips that they must use in prayer.
1: Oh, then, dear saint, let lips do what hands do. They pray. Grant thou, lest faith turn to despair.
0: Saints do not move, though grant for prayer's sake.
1: Then move not. While my prayer's effect I take, thus, from my lips, by thine, my sin

0: Then have my lips the sin that they have took?
1: Sin from my lips? 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Give me my sin again.

0: Sing it with me now.
1: Tell him, Brother Bobby. I like to get up early in the morning, about 6 a.m. to be exact. Yeah.

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I called them in the morning, I said, boys, get up. It's time for school, and they get on their clothes. I pour the cereal out and the sugar too. Yes, indeed.

Tonight's soloists are Yo-Yo Ma and Robert McFerrin performing the Musette by Johann Sebastian Bach. Please, yes. Can we get on with it? Thank you. Play it then, would you? Give me my note. Thank you. I appreciate that. 1, 2, 3.

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Why, love people have no say, but there'll come a day, hip hip hooray, when they'll smash old dictators to the wall. Then it's build a people's world nation, hooray, every honest country free to live its own native right. It'll start for the right, but when it comes to might, they'll be dead. Then the people, not just politicians, will rule their own lands and lives, and you'll hear the whole universe shouting the battle cry of freedom, chanting on a new camp ground, chanting tonight, chanting on a new camp ground. For us rally round the flag of the people of the free world, shouting the battle cry of freedom. For us rally round the flag of the people of the free world, shouting the battle cry of freedom.

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1: 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And he takes a fastball outside from Sturman. Ball one.
0: And Channel 4, where they did the rub, the two of them. What they say? This man who likes pig, hello on your ass.

0: Support any friend, oppose any foe.
1: The parade of colors on TV, from channel to channel, round and round the whole dial, from politic shit to more BS, an open window of lies and true stories of the empire. The end, for instance.